0: Want my horse back.
1: That's Cody Johnson's latest. I'm Kent Stevens. So there's a chip shortage. Did you know that? They say because of the shortage, iPhone prices are going to increase. Roku's going

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0: 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Straight lines. Good times.
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0: Just for the record, we're not country-ish. 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

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After all the bars are closed. 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

A John Deere sitting on a hillside with a small bird perched on the stack. That's what country sounds like.

Well, I love Max Greenfield. He is in, well, now Running Point, but he was in New Girl. Evidently, New Girl is coming back with a reunion. He said, I've seen the scripts. It's great.

Speaking of the coast, remember five for beach, you and me. That sunset, cliffs by the sea, and the night rolled in. And you still talk about that moon that I can't recall, but God, I saw all I needed to.

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Man, single again for sure for Jelly Roll and Bunny. That, by the way, was the fastest divorce I've ever seen. Public people or private people? Seriously. I'm

Ella Langley with Morgan Wallen, and I Can't Love You Anymore as we roll into your Sunday afternoon cruise. Hi there, I'm Tony Cruz. And by the way, another week has gone by and another chart record for Ella Langley. Who knew? Here we go.

A John Deere sitting on a hillside with a small bird perched on the stack. That's what country sounds like.

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The Big Dog.

Sometimes you hear a song, and yep, it makes perfect sense, like this one. He is a Georgia boy, after all, so bury me in Georgia. Here is Kane Brown. Bury me.

keeping you company on this Sunday cruise. Hi there, I'm Tony Cruz, and how about some Luke Bryan now? All my friends say, of course, I can hear Blake Shelton saying, wait a minute, you got friends?